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Keller with you on this Friday. Thank you so much for hanging out, whether you're listening on a terrestrial radio 89.5 FM on our website, WFIT.org. 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All right. For music like this, this is new music from Michigander. It's a first listen called Freaking Out. It's music discovery for the Space Coast on this Friday night, WFIT.

0: Great band out of California called The Big Old Nasty Get Down. They definitely have some Brevard roots here as well. That is a track called Rocket featuring Speech from Arrested Development on this Friday night. Angel Olsen in there as well, Shut Up and Kiss Me. And we started our time together this hour with Michigander, a first listen of his latest and Freaking Out here on WFIT. Keller, not freaking out. It's been a week. It's been a very emotional week, but it's a beautiful thing when new family comes along. Hopefully you guys are having a great week as well, and we're on the cusp of the weekend. All right, I'll be with you until 10 o'clock tonight, and then we've got Danny Morris to kick it into full gear with a new episode of The Big Surf Show in just a little bit. But let's do this. Let's go ahead and take a quick time out. When we come back, we've got the heavy. We've got Noah Kahan, who actually is in the midst of his second sold-out show in Orlando, actually probably on stage as we're talking. So some great music as well from The Strokes, Going Shopping after the break. Stick around.
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3: Hi, this is Fred Migliori, the host of FM Odyssey. 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

0: As I said before the break, he's probably playing that song on stage in Orlando right now. I'd bet you a nickel that he is. It's the latest from Noah Kahan, Doors, the Great Divide tour, starting the world tour, starting in Orlando last night, as well as tonight, two sold-out shows before making their way to some big stadiums just in time for the summer here in America. Noah Kahan and Gigi Perez. Waterboy's in that set as well, the soul singer. Heavy, heavy, great band out of England, Miles and Miles. And we started things off with the Strokes. Now, they announced that their album is being delayed, but they've also announced some tour dates. Going Shopping, the track we played from Reality Awaits, coming out a little bit later this summer, actually, than first announced. But on your radio, just the same. Keller with you on a Friday night. Hopefully, you're having a great time. I know I am. Let's go ahead and take another time out as we wrap up this hour of music discovery. Next set, we've got Casey Musgraves, we've got A Tribe Called Quest, and we've got Teddy Swims, Mr. Know-It-All. After the break, stick around.
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Latest from Casey Musgraves, a great track, even a cooler video. Dry Spell here on a Friday night. Teddy Swims in there as well with Mr. Know-It-All. Teddy Swims with some Brevard roots as well, actually. You could probably trace a lot of celebrities back to Brevard in one way or another. Teddy Swims is definitely one of them. Wrapping up this hour of music discovery, we go from Casey Musgraves to A Tribe Called Quest, because that's what we do here. It's music discovery for the Space Coast, WFIT.

Great collaboration between Biba Doobie and the Marias. All I Did Was Dream of You here on WFIT. Can I Kick It from A Tribe Called Quest? And Casey Musgraves and Teddy Swim started off that set as we discussed earlier. Keller here wrapping up this hour of music discovery. Got one more in me. All right, you guys in? All right, I'll be here until 10 o'clock tonight. And then we turn things over to Danny Morris. Now, the only way that we are able to do this, to go from Casey Musgraves to Tribe Called Quest to Biba Doobie to The Surf Show, is through your support, all right? 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It is the end of the fiscal year at the end of this month, June 30th. 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And the fiscal year for businesses is now, is the end of June, basically the halfway point of the year. 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WFIT.org. Thank you. All right. We're going to finish up this hour of music discovery with local music from Sounds of Nebula. And this is Almost Monday. Leaving is Easy on WFIT. Don't.

Another great hour of music discovery on this Friday night, starting things off with the legendary Cure and Pictures of You here on WFIT. Keller with you in the swing of things. All right, getting ready to call it a night in about an hour or so and get my my weekend started. Hopefully you had a great week, and the weekend and the weather, for that matter, is kind to us. This hour, we've got music from Snail Mail. We've got U2 in the mix, and this is the Revivalists, all right? Remember that name, because they're going to be on tour, or at least opening a show in Orlando this winter with the Red Clay Strays that we'll hear from in a little bit as well. This is Heartstop. It's music discovery for the Space Coast on this Friday night, WFIT.

0: The great Sarah McLachlan and Sweet Surrender on this Friday night here on WFIT. Ophelia from the band and the Revivalists. All right. Their new album came out pretty recently. They're going to be doing a bunch of shows all over the country, including the Bahamas, actually. They're headlining a music cruise later this year. They'll also be in Orlando in October, opening for Red Clay Strays. That is their first single off their new album called Heartstop here on Friday night. Keller with you. Plenty of music still to come. And then we tag in Danny Morris at 10 o'clock for the Big Surf Show. Definitely stick around for that. We're going to take a quick time out. When we come back, we've got Beach House. We've got the latest from Interpol that came out earlier this week. And My Maker, great song from Snail Mail after the break. Stick around.
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0: first listen from Interpol. I haven't heard from those guys in quite a while. That is a track called See Out Loud here on WFIT. Some Beach House in the set as well with their track Other People. Classic from Dire Straits, Walk of Life, and Snail Mail started off the set with their latest and My Maker. Keller with you on this Friday night. Hopefully you're having a great week and an extension of that. The weather holds up this weekend. Now, we are in the midst of hurricane season. It is also Pride Month. So definitely acknowledge those two events. WFIT does accordingly, right? So lots of great information for you on both fronts, in fact. So please keep it here to WFIT whenever you can. Let's go ahead and take a timeout. This is our last timeout together of our time. All right. When we come back, we've got Red Clay Strays. We talked about their show in Orlando with the Revivalists. We've got Gautier and we've got U2. But after the break, Red Clay Strays, their latest, Demon in Your Choir, here on WFIT. Stick around.
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4: Hi, I'm Raina Duras from World Cafe. 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

Band is called Red Clay Strays, Demons in Your Choir here on WFIT. It's Friday night. 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All right, here's U2, Song of the Future on WFIT.

Latest from Ziggy Marley, Racism is a Killer here on WFIT. Classic from Gautier, somebody that I used to know, complete with the falsettos. I won't do it for you on the, I'll probably hurt a vocal cord if I did it on the radio especially. And U2, Song of the Future in that last set. Keller with you on this Friday night, bidding you adieu. All right, we've got Danny Morris coming up at 10 o'clock. We've got music, obviously, throughout the night as well. You go to WFIT.org, even download our app to gain access to our feed. All right, I will talk to you sparingly. All right, I will be on Keller Radio Monday night for at least a little while. John Bridges going to be taking over for the next 2 weeks. 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All right, please and thank you. Going to leave you with one of my favorites, Our Lady Peace. And this is Thundercat featuring Lil Yachty. I did it to myself on WFIT. Take care.

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1: 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Thanks for hanging 10 with us here on this Friday evening, 10 to midnight. For the next 2 hours, we'll be spinning tunes inspired by the sun, the sand, the surf. Tunes to get you stoked, to wax the board, hit the beach, go get wet. I'm going to drop in, cut back, and trim down the line right here on the Big Surf Show.
0: 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Yes, wax the board, turn up the reverb, turn it on 10, get it splashy and drippy and just soaking with reverb. A mania right here on the Big Surf Show, and hang out with us, won't you? 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

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Danny Morris here with you. 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

0: 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Danny Morris here with you. Thanks for hanging out on this Friday evening, 10 to midnight. 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I'd love to hear from you and get to some of your requests too. Once again,
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Danny Morris here with you. Listening to the Big Surf Show. Thanks for hanging out on this Friday evening, 10 to midnight. 2 hours of surf music. I'm going to drop in, cut back, and trim down the line right here on the Big Surf Show. Happy weekend to you.

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0: 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And I don't know, you got any requests? Let me give it a shot. Once again, thank you for listening. Going to take a short, quick break. Come right back with another hour to go right here on The Big Surf Show. So stick around, won't you? Once again, many thanks from all of us to all of you. 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Do yourself a favor. Take the surf out in the morning. Take a kid surfing.
1: Go get wet.
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Wax the board, hit the beach, and get wet. But remember to bring your guitar, because you might want to play a song for all the people on the beach. Na na na na na na na na na na na na na na na na na na na na na na na na na na na na na na na na na na na na na na na na na na na na na na na na na na na na na na na na na na na na na na na na na na na na na na na na na na na na na na na na na na na na na na na na na na na na na na na na na na na na na na na na na na na na na na na na na na na na na na na na na na na na na na na na na na na na na na na na na na na na na na na na na na na na na na na na na na na na na na na na na na na na na na na na na na na na na na na na na na na na na na na na na na na na na na na na na na na na na na na na na 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
1: In Santiago, Chile, they ain't chilly at all. 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

0: You're listening to The Big Surf Show right here on WFIT 89.5 in Melbourne, Florida. Danny Morris here with you. Thanks for hanging out on this Friday evening, 10 to midnight. 2 hours surf music. I'm going to drop in, cut back, and trim down the line right here on The Big Surf Show. 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

0: Yeah, Danny Morris here with you. Thanks again for hanging out on this Friday evening. We're at a big surf show Friday nights, 10 to midnight, right here on your public radio, WFIT 89.5 in Melbourne, Florida. Thanks for hanging out. Have yourself a great rest of the weekend. 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Once again, this is Danny Morris. 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Once again, thanks for hanging out. I'll see you again next Friday night, 10 o'clock here on the Big Surf Show. 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

0: NASA has announced the crew of Artemis 3. The mission is a critical one in efforts to return humans to the moon and will practice docking with lunar landers in Earth orbit. So who's joining the crew and how vital is this mission? Plus, a look at Florida's effort to build rocket launch pads in the ocean. That's next time on Are We There Yet? 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

0: You never know what you might come across in Mozart's attic. We've got music spanning the breadth of human civilization from the Middle Ages to the 21st century. 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
1: Our Indian River Lagoon is one of the most biodiverse estuaries in the Northern Hemisphere and home to more than 4,300 species of plants and animals. 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
3: Live from NPR News in Washington, I'm Amy Held. In a court filing, the Trump administration is asking for a short deadline extension until noon on Saturday to remove the president's name from the Kennedy Center, saying storms in Washington may pose a risk to workers on scaffolding. Crowds have gathered at the site chanting, "Take it down." NPR's Frank Langford is there.
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0: Hi, this is Fred Migliori, the host of FM Odyssey. 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
0: Live from NPR News in Washington, I'm Amy Held. A deadline has now passed, and President Trump's name is still on the Kennedy Center building, part of his bid to put his stamp on some Washington institutions, which the courts in this case have ruled against. Representative Joyce Beatty, Democrat from Ohio, filed suit, arguing only Congress can change the name. She spoke from the site Friday.
3: This is only the beginning, but I think this is a good start.
4: Yes.
3: That they understand they have removed from the website and from some of their social media. So today is a good day to see the scaffolding going up. We'll just have to wait.
0: And the wait to remove the name goes on. The Trump administration filed for a deadline extension until noon Saturday, citing stormy weather. Crews on the scaffolding have started hanging tarps that shield the work from view. Crowds have gathered, at times chanting, "Take it down." The UN says foreign aid cuts are threatening to reverse years of progress fighting the HIV epidemic. NPR's Jonathan Lambert reports.
5: Over the last several decades, HIV infections and AIDS-related deaths have been on the

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1: 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The Roots Rock Reggae Show with Ross Mike follows up at 3 p.m. Doo-wop soul and rock and roll from 6 to 8 with Dr. D, taking us into the Saturday song bag with your host Rob Killam. 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
2: This week, when you get stuck in the psychedelic era, you'll be hearing an extra long advanced psych segment that takes us from a little red record to a big red ball. Plus, some familiar names like Hendrix and the Beatles, and not so familiar names like Superfine Dandelion and Pink Fairies. Yes, they did call themselves that. That's this week when you get stuck in the psychedelic era with the Hermit.
3: Live from NPR News in Washington, I'm Amy Held. President Trump says the U.S. military has killed the alleged leader of a Venezuelan gang involved in drug smuggling and human trafficking. John Otis reports.
4: Trump announced on social media that the U.S. Southern Command had carried out a, quote, swift and kinetic strike that executed Hector Rustenfort Guerrero Flores, also known as Nino Guerrero. He was the leader of Tren de Aragua, a Venezuelan gang that branched out to become a multinational crime organization by recruiting Venezuelan migrants. Tren de Aragua eventually expanded to the United States, where it carried out a wave of robberies and is suspected in the shooting of two New York police officers. The president's social media post included a video showing a projectile destroying a building, though it was unclear where the attack took place. For NPR News, I'm John Otis.
3: Crowds gathered at the Kennedy Center in Washington, D.C. Chanting, "Take it down," but it's still up, Trump's name. Even though a court-ordered deadline to take it down Friday has now passed, the Trump administration is asking for an extension until noon Saturday, citing stormy weather. Congresswoman Joyce Beatty, Democrat from Ohio, spoke earlier Friday from the site.
5: The Kennedy Center was here and doing fine before Donald Trump, and it will be here and doing fine after Donald Trump.
3: Beatty filed suit, arguing only Congress can change the name. Workers have now put up a tarp on the scaffolding, shielding the site from view. There are still potential legal avenues for the center to pursue reinstating the Trump name. Anthropic says it will disable its latest AI models, known as Fable 5 and Mythos 5, for all users. This after the Trump administration

0: Lele. Hi, this is Fred Migliori, the host of FM Odyssey. Join me this week as we spend some time with what I think might be interesting to you are events that happened in the month of June in the music world, whether they be birthdays or album releases, you name it, and a whole bunch of other things in the other hours. 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
1: NASA has announced the crew of Artemis 3. 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

fighting to deny it, but every single night it's the same desire, the same damn fire. I smoke

gets up in the morning. Hello, I'm Marilyn Ray Beyer. I am so glad you could join me as we bid adieu to another school year on this presentation of the Midnight Special, brought to you from the Renee Crown Public Media Center, and made possible in part by Mr. and Mrs. Norman R. Bobbins, the Robert Thomas Bobbins Foundation, and an anonymous donor. There will be more than one teacher who we salute on this program. Here is an annual classic from the late Michael Smith.

steer, it was so mad that steam came out her ears. She arched her brow and set her jaw as all hope disappears. For every student in the class knew what was coming next. She verbally dissected you just as she closed her test.

Jackson Gill play acted like he was truly contrite. He bowed his head in mock disgrace till he was out of sight. Then his expression turned to joy, he raced across the street to Joe Hill.

Meanwhile, back at school, Bill Fleming raised a timid hand. Didn't he deserve to share his friend's same reprimand? After all, he was the one who made the gaseous gaffe that caused Dave Massengill to

The Giggle from Julia Crafton when she was just 17 years old, writing and recording Thoughts from a Bubble in 2023. Where did Miss Nancy Sterrett go? David Massengill, he's such a marvelous storyteller as well as a songwriter. Michael Smith, talk about a story. Sister Clarissa from Love Stories. And as we think about teaching and teachers, well, we've got several to choose from. Here's songwriter Terry Farmer and Cairn to Cairn, the trio of Robert Crozier, Kelly McDermott, and Terry Farmer, and What Will I Teach You?

Stay away from me, kid, with that old runny nose. And I don't like the smell of your unwashed clothes. Please, kid, won't you get away from me? I know I'm a teacher and it's the land of the free, but I don't want to catch what you got.

coughed on, hacked on, wheezed on, and sneezed on. I'm a reaching for the young folks' minds. I've gotta be good even when I'm feeling bad, and I've always got to look real kind. Kids, you know I love you inside and out, but sometimes I wanna go and shout, please won't you just stay away from me for a while with that smile. What happened to your teeth, kid? Where'd they go?

0: folks' minds.
1: I was a substitute teacher. That's a kind of peculiar job because you never know when you'll be working day to day. You depend on a call from a school principal to wake you up in the morning. Let me describe it to you. A 10-degree winter morning in New York. I'm curled up in my bed in womb position having a dream invariably. Maybe not actually, but symbolically. Hot dogs chasing donuts through the Lincoln Tunnel. Whatever, it's a sex dream. Didn't you ever have that one? With the hot dogs dancing, hey, Barbariba! And the donuts wearing garter belts. You never had that one, huh? Oh, what are you people, freaks? I don't know. But the lipstick missing the lip. Anyway, when you're awakened out of a deep sleep, the person that wakes you up always asks, did I wake you? And you deny it. No matter what kind of web you're removing from your mouth and eyes, you deny it. I was just lying down, man. I was just lying down about 12 hours, I guess. It was a long lie down there. I was just lying. You know, people don't like to be caught napping at 6 in the morning. It could be a school principal, you know. So you ever overcompensate, try to sound awake in a hurry, you go, hello! You go the other way. You don't know what's going to come out. Do you ever test your voice before you get on? Off phone, you know, hello, hello! Ring, hello, hello, ring, hello, hello! Good morning, Mr. Klein. This is Mr. Torelli, Jefferson Junior High School. Morning, Mr. Torelli! I didn't wake you, did I, Mr. Klein? Hello, Mr. Torelli, I was just reading the Bible. Oh, good, Mr. Klein. Can you come in for Miss Pringle, our German teacher? She's absent this morning.
2: I don't speak any German.
1: No German at all?
2: Sauerkraut.
1: Solid. Be there at 9:20. And spell your name right.
3: Sauerkraut. In my teaching days, I once substituted in for a physics teacher. And they were studying mirrors and reflective properties of light, arcs, convex, concave. Wow, I didn't know what I was doing. I had a couple of poems that had mirror images in them, and that's what we did that day. Robert Klein, substitute teacher, and the late Brian Dagenhart, who indeed was a teacher. Teacher, in fact, this was his teacher song number 2 from 1984's Popcorn and Other Favorites. We heard the trio Cairn to Cairn, What Will I Teach You? Leon Rosselson from Great Britain also wonders what we might be learning. Here is his history lesson.
4: History lesson, it's time.

The trenches black, the smell of the smoke from a gun, white, the pain of a bombshell exploding, history lessons begun. History lessons.

What did you learn in school today, dear little boy of mine? What did you learn in school today, dear little boy of mine? I learned that Washington never told a lie. I learned that soldiers seldom die. I learned that everybody's free, and that's what the teacher said to me. That's what I learned in school today. That's what I learned in school. What did you learn in school today, dear little boy of mine? What did you learn in school today, dear little boy of mine? I learned that policemen are my friends. I learned that justice never ends. I learned that murderers die for the crimes, even if we make a mistake sometime. And that's what I learned in school today. That's what I learned in school. What did you learn in school today, dear little boy of mine? What did you learn in school today, dear little boy of mine? I learned our government must be strong. It's always right and never wrong. Our leaders are the finest men, and we elect them again and again. And that's what I learned in school.

little boy of mine. I learned that war is not so bad. I learned about the great ones we have had. We fought in Germany and in France, and someday I might get my chance. And that's what I learned in school today.

That's Joe Jenks. What Did You Learn? It's a song written by Cy Conn from a terrific 2018 album by Joe Jenks called The Forgotten, Recovered Treasures from the Pen of Cy Conn. And how could you forget Tom Paxton's What Did You Learn in School Today? And how about it? Pete Seeger did that song so convincingly. Leon Russellson from Perspectives and History Lesson. There's so much to learn in the classroom, and there's a lot that you can learn on the schoolyard as well. We have Steve Seskin up next.

When I studied my ABCs and learned arithmetic, I also learned in public school what makes America tick. The kid in the front and the kid behind, the kid across the aisle, the Italian kid and the Polish kid, and the girl with the Irish smile. The colored kid and the Spanish kid and the Russian kid my size. The Jewish kid and the Grecian kid and the girl with the Chinese eyes. We were a regular Noah's Ark, every race beneath the sun. But our motto for graduation was one for all and all for one. The kid in the front and the kid behind and the kid across from me. Just American kids together, the kids in school.

0: The Mrs. Siaki in that song was actually the songwriter's mother. Carla Siaki's mother, yes, indeed, was a teacher. And the children you heard singing with Carla were her mother's students, Mrs. Siaki's students. We're going to miss you, Mrs. Siaki, from a 1997 album called Wishes and Dreams. And I'm delighted to tell you that Carla Siaki, after quite a long time of a hiatus from singing and playing out and conducting her life as a musician, she is back doing that and sharing her knowledge with others as well. Danny Glover with such a tender version of the poem called The Kids in School with Me. Langston Hughes, he had his sights set beyond himself, didn't he? Langston Hughes, set to America the Beautiful. Danny Glover, the reader. We heard Brad Yoder, School Together, and Steve Seskin, Don't Laugh at Me. Well, here comes a scene, a story song from Linda Allen that might sound familiar to you, and, well, feel free to sing along with Bill Staines following that.
1: When I

the multi-talented Joe Crookston. Yes, guitar, fiddle, banjo. He is also a painter, a fabulous visual artist. Joe Crookston, I Sing. And Abigail LaPelle, from a 2021 album called Stolen Time. She is an enchanting singer-songwriter, and she not only sings and plays, but in that song she says, I see music. The late, great Bill Staines, I know you were singing and clapping along, A Place in the Choir, and Why Don't You Sing in the Chorus, from the marvelous Linda Allen, all the way back to 1984 for that one. I'm Marilyn Ray Beyer with you on the Midnight Special. Stay around. We're going to be enjoying our own sort of musical education as we go through the rest of the Midnight Special. And speaking of educators, Jonas Friddle is a singer and a songwriter and an instructor in banjo at not only the Old Town School of Music, but many festivals and workshops and other projects that he has to pass on his skills. Here's Jonas Friddle with just an excerpt of the Midnight Special.

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1: His going in the army is the best thing he could do. Now you're free to start to do what you wanted to. Albert, Albert, Albert. I remember how you told me I should trust you for a year. It would just be for a year, but it's 8 years, Albert. 8 long years, Albert.
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0: You hear something? What is that? It's music. It's a parade. Look at the parade coming. It's a parade. I love parades. Who's that guy there in the front leading it on the big horse? It's Richard the Lionhearted. It's really him. Richard the Lionhearted. Look at that horse. Look at it. He's scratching himself. Hey, Dick. Hey, Lionhearted. What do you call him? Hey, Richard the Lion. Hey, Hearted. It doesn't look. It's Richard the Lionhearted. Who's that following him there? That little guy with the fur rug. That's a show. It's Attila the Hun. Hey, Hun. What do you call him? Hey, Attila. He's a little guy. What a shrimp. I thought he was a big guy. What were they afraid of? Hey, Hun. He's scratching himself. There is Beowulf with a club. Hey, Beowulf! Beowulf! I wonder if he killed that. Hey, did you really kill that bear? He doesn't say anything. What a parade. This is great. Look, there's Jonathan Swift. Hey, Mr. Swift! John! He's giggling. I thought he was supposed to be mad. What's he giggling? Hey, Jonathan Swift! Mr. Swift, what's the gag? Doesn't look. What a terrific. There goes Disraeli. Look at Disraeli! Disraeli, I never knew you could twirl a baton! Hey, Disraeli! He's dancing. This is the greatest parade I ever saw. Chris, hi, hey! Did you hear somebody? They don't look. There is Minnie Mouse. She's wearing those funny lady shoes. Hey, Minnie, I used to be a fan of yours. Whatever happened to her? Minnie, where's Mickey? There she goes. This is a wonderful parade. All the great people of the world going right past here. I never thought they'd go past this corner. Eric the Red, for crying out loud. He's bald. What a phony. Hey, Eric. Eric. Hey, Baldy. Hey, Red. Bonus, bonus. I'll bet he never did have red hair. There goes. There is U.S. Grant, President Grant. Hey, President, U.S. General! To the ears. I thought it was just a story. Look at him. This is awful, and in a parade. Cotton Mather! Cotton Mather! Shh, don't say anything. He might see us. Billy Budd. Hey, Billy! Billy's carrying a flag that says Excelsior. Hey, Billy, you got a rotten deal! Billy! He doesn't look. What a handsome job. What a handsome job. Look, there goes Lady Godiva. Look what the horse did! You think they could train the horses better for a parade? Hey, Lady Godiva! Oh, for crying out loud, she's wearing tights. Oh, after all this time, what a disappointment. This is the greatest parade. There goes Captain Kidd. He never made Major. Hey, wait for me. Hey, I want to go. They never looked. I want to... Hey, wait for me. Wait. I want to be with you. All the great people. Wait. Wait. I'm great too. Wait. Wait. They never looked. They're gone.
1: How aptly titled, The Human Comedy. Gene Shepherd, The Pride of Hammond, Indiana, from a 1959 recording. And, you know, The Human Comedy, also the title of a famous William Saroyan story, if you go back to your American literature class. Hobo Jim, also known as Jim Varzos, and Educated Man. He was

balladeer from Alaska. But he was born in Indiana and split his time between Nashville and Alaska. Cheetah Rivera in the cast of Bye Bye Birdie, the original Broadway cast and English teacher. Well, here we go next with Emily Saliers and Amy Ray. They're taking a class as well. But sometimes what you learn during your school days is more about who you are and what you are than what you know. The Indigo Girls, Driver Education.

0: homework machine. The homework machine, oh, the homework machine. Most perfect contraption that's ever been seen. Just put in your homework and drop in a dime. Snap on the switch and in 10 seconds time, your homework comes out quick and clean as can be. Here it is, 9 plus 4, and the answer is 3. 3. Oh, me. I guess it's not as perfect as I thought it would be.
1: Some of you who have small children may have perhaps been put in the embarrassing position of being unable to do your child's arithmetic homework because of the current revolution in mathematics teaching known as the new math. So as a public service here tonight, I thought I would offer a brief lesson in the new math. Tonight, we're going to cover subtraction. This is the first room I've worked for a while. It didn't have a blackboard, so we will have to make do with more primitive visual aids, as they say in the ad biz. Consider the following subtraction problem, which I will put up here. 342 minus 173. Now, remember how we used to do that. 3 from 2 is 9, carry the 1, and if you're under 35 or went to a private school, you say 7 from 3 is 6, but if you're over 35 and went to a public school, you say 8 from 4 is 6. And carry the 1, so you have 169. But in the new approach, as you know, the important thing is to understand what you're doing rather than to get the right answer. Here's how they do it now. You can't take 3 from 2. 2 is less than 3, so you look at the 4 in the tens place. Now that's really 4 tens, so you make it 3 tens, regroup, and you change a 10 to 10 ones, and you add them to the 2 and get 12, and you take away 3, that's 9. Is that clear? Now instead of 4 in the tens place, you've got 3 because you added 1, that is to say 10 to the 2, but you can't take 7 from 3, so you look in the hundreds place. From the 3, you then use 1 to make 10 ones, and you know why 4 plus minus 1 plus 10 is 14 minus 1, because addition is commutative, right? And so you got 13 tens, and you take away 7, and that leaves 5. Well, 6, actually, but the idea is the important thing. Now go back to the hundreds place. You're left with 2 and you take away 1 from 2 and that leaves... Everybody get 1? Not bad for the first day. Who

actually is not the answer that I had in mind, because the book that I got this problem out of wants you to do it in base 8. But don't panic. Base 8 is just like base 10, really, if you're missing 2 fingers. Shall we have a go at it? Hang on. You can't take 3 from 2. 2 is less than 3, so you look at the 4 in the 8's place. Now that's really 4 8's, so you make a 3 8's, regroup, and you change an 8 to 8 1's, and you add to the 2, and you get 1 2 base 8, which is 10 base 10, and you take away 3, that's 7. Okay? Now instead of 4 in the 8's place, you've got 3 because you added 1, that is to say 8, to the 2, but you can't take 7 from 3, so you look at the 64's. 64. How did 64 get into it? I hear you cry. Well, 64 is 8 squared, don't you see? Well, you ask a silly question, you get a silly answer. From the 3, you then...

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Now, let's not always see the same hands. One, that's right. Whoever got one can stay after the show and clean the erasers.

0: back tomorrow night, we're going to do fractions. You know, I've often thought I'd like to write a mathematics textbook someday because I have a title that I know will sell a million copies. I'm going to call it Tropic of Calculus. Yes.
1: Tom Lehrer, a lot of his work from the 1950s and early 60s still wears well, does it not? Although, new math, I don't know, where have we gone with that? Could that have been assisted by AI? Well, certainly Shel Silverstein and his homework machine was a forward projection of what might be coming our way right now. We heard Driver Education, a thoughtful piece of work from Poseidon and the Bitter Bug from 2009. Emily Saliers and Amy Ray are the Indigo Girls. Jack Torrey and Paige Burkham are the Cactus Blossoms. So be ready to take notes during this set.

Julie Matthews wrote Class Reunion, and with her partner Chris Weil, a long-running British female duo, they invited along the wonderful Christine Collister to sing Class Reunion. That was in the year 2000. And even before that, Cheryl Honeymeyer from up in New England, Class Notes. If I Saw You from the Cactus Blossoms One Day album, the Minneapolis sibling duo, they put out that album in 2022. If I Saw You. Well, here's Pierce Pettis with thoughts about seeing old friends from high school back in the state of grace where he grew up. Pierce Pettis, Little River Canyon. I'm Marilyn Ray Beyer, by the way, and you're tuned to The Midnight Special.

But if I were to go back to college, think what a loser I'd be. I'd walk through the quad and think, oh my God.

the college crush. Was it the guy across the aisle in Psych 101 or the young woman in the line at the dining hall? Or maybe it was your professor. Katie Dahl from her Seven Stones album, Summer Grass. And we heard I Wish I Could Go Back to College from the original Broadway cast of Avenue Q, Dos Boys, a duo covering the Steely Dan classic My Old School, and we began with an idyllic memory from those high school summers, Pierce Pettis, Little River Canyon. We have Rick Fielding, appropriately, off to school no more for the end of this program, and we'll finish with David Roth.

Thank you, Mr. Ryan from David Roth. And yes, he did reunite with Mr. Ryan. We heard the cautionary tale, Off to School No More, from Canada's Rick Fielding. And we began this program with a salute to a teacher, and that is how we close this edition of the Midnight Special, made possible in part by the generous support of Mr. and Mrs. Norman R. Bobbins, the Robert Thomas Bobbins Foundation, and an anonymous donor. Meet me here again next week, and until then, if the lessons feel a little bit too difficult, keep a stiff upper lip and remember the words of Laura Love, "I still believe."

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2: 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There's a lot of questionable sources out there, especially on social media. That's why WFIT and FPRIN are crucial during storm season. You can believe what you hear on WFIT, and we thank you for trusting us during this hurricane season.
3: I'm Windsor Johnston with these headlines. Scaffolding and white tarps now cover part of the Kennedy Center amid an ongoing legal battle to remove President Trump's name from the building. The developments follow a series of legal setbacks for the administration, including its latest failed attempt to keep the signage in place. The Prime Minister of Pakistan says the United States and Iran have moved a step closer to a peace deal. Iran's foreign minister says negotiators are still working through details, including terms related to the country's nuclear program. The U.S. men's national team opened its World Cup campaign with a 4-1 win over Paraguay last night. The U.S. will go against Australia next week. I'm Windsor Johnston, NPR News in Washington.

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3: I'm Windsor Johnston with these headlines. The U.S. military says it shot down several Iranian drones as they were heading toward the Strait of Hormuz. Both the U.S. and Iran say they're seeing progress, meanwhile, in signing a preliminary peace deal. The United States beat Paraguay 4-1 in their first home World Cup game in more than three decades. Tens of thousands of fans packed a stadium near Los Angeles for last night's matchup. The U.S. will go against Australia on Friday. The New York Knicks take on the San Antonio Spurs in Game 5 of the NBA Finals tonight. The Knicks are leading the best-of-seven series 3-1. I'm Windsor Johnston, NPR News, in Washington.

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0: This is Weekend Edition from NPR News. Scott Simon returns next week. I'm Alyssa Nadworny.
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Well, good morning and welcome to C'est La Vie, your world music program. I'm your host, Blair Clark, and we're going to be here for the next couple of hours getting into some incredible, beautiful, and outrageous world music. I wanted to thank NPR for another great edition of Weekend Edition. Coming your way this morning, we have 2-hour-long sets. In the 11 o'clock hour, we have French music and lots of unique French music from all over France, and I think a few islands as well. But we'd like to start you off this morning with Worlds Away. It's hard to imagine all the different music and all of the artists and where they come from and how the music of the world comes pouring out of those artists. So here we go once again. In the background, you can hear Homage a la Rumba Congolese from their album Guitar Barrio on Chrysalis Records 2025. Guitarist Gaseo Gayate and Kerfala Libate on are buoyed by the subtle rhythms of Lasana Dibate's Balafoon on this delectable slice of Afropop on Songliza Magazine CD, October-November 2025 issue. Enjoy Worlds Away and good morning.

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And that was Instinctive Traveler by Distentent from their album Live in Europe on Blue Jackal Entertainment, 1999. Traveling and touring keeps Distentent in tune with like-minded people of the world. They were based in Germany as well. Before that, we heard Kalag Jor Avis by Oben and Plassen from the album Streck on Melvoten, 2025. Melancholy Magic pervade this delightful take on Norwegian traditional cold driver's song, intimate and simple. Continuing on with Worlds Away is the name of this set on C'est La Vie, and you're going to hear Tere Darsan by Kurran Ahluwalia from the album Wonderlust on Times Square Records, 2007. Some of the lyrics for Tere Darsan: I don't behold you in my eyes, but in my heart you are my lover, my companion in this life and the afterlife. Karen Aguila, composer, singer, songwriter, and Indian, British Indian as well.

0: 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And you just heard Come With Me Over the Mountain, A Smile in the Dark by Vigatori Alamonzi and Andy Irvine from the album Come With Me Over the Mountain, A Smile in the Dark on Vigatori Archimisi, 2024. The Irish music icon here with this great Belgian band as well on Songland Magazine CD, April 2025 issue. And before that, we heard To Soul, To Soul by Abel Sulaco from his album Hymns of Banatu on Warner Classics 2025. Abel Sulaco, soothing voice and cello, this South African hymn, Everything, Everything, considers our human connection.
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0: 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And it's a wonderful website. Lots of great info about what's going on around town on the weekend and the music scene, and very enlightening. Continuing on with Worlds Away is the name of this set on C'est La Vie, and you're going to hear next African Hornpipes and Malakia, two songs by Walter Killerman from his album Mazanzi on Killerman Music 2013. Here we have two from the South African flautist, composer, and songwriter. His influence include traditional Senegalese songs of Celtic and South African as well.

Your radio station, WFIT 89.5 FM in Melbourne, Florida. And that was Dejean Magotika by Neba Solo and Benigo Dicate from the album A Dejean and a Hunter Went Walking on Itoli Audio Nonsuch 2026, Molly and Balafoon, and Ngoni Virtuoso. Debate opens with a peppy proverb-laden tale of a genie and a hunter out for a walk. And got one more for you. Take us to the top of the hour. You're going to hear T. Monet by Rosie Ledet from her album I'm a Woman on Maison del Sol 1999. Rosie Ledet, backing vocals and accordion from Louisiana, doing that great Zydeco music. And Rosie dedicated this album to Rockin' Sydney, a Zydeco star that helped them out when they first started out. This is T. Monet from Rosie Ledet.

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Well, I'm Blair Clark. You're listening to C'est la Vie, your world music program. Our first hour was Worlds Away, and lots of world music from bygone era and brand new world music. But we'd like to start you off with, here on our second hour, with French music. The world music is so unexpected, so diverse. How can it not be, since it is the music of the world? In the background, you can hear Flamme Facteur by Ko Kanha from the album Flamme Facteur on Los Discos Bongo Joe Records 2026 with Flamme Facteur and Kohina continues reclaiming French octagon folklore. A Lila for Lila Freja and Colleen Dufault are drawing from the fragments of traditional octagon music. The duo composes and reshapes and rewrites. The duo of Kokanha are from Toulouse, France, and so is the octagon traditional music, folk music, on Songlink Magazine, CD June issue, 2026. Enjoy the French music, and go ahead, you can turn it up with me.

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And that was Petite Velour by Roland Kirk from the compilation Paris for Lovers on Verve Records. Recorded originally July 22nd, 1964 in Los Angeles. Written by Sidney Boucher, Roland Kirk on flute, Horace Parlan on piano, Mitchell Fleming on bass, and Steve Ellington on drums and percussions. Before that, we heard Quad Two, Dos Pres du Moi by Helen Morel, from the compilation Paris for Lovers, Verve Records, Tele Paris. Helen Morel, vocals, Stan Getz, tenor saxophone, with Jocelyn Kuhn on piano, and Jean Francos on bass, and Daniel Hanar on drums. Continuing on with a little French music, you're going to hear next C'est la Gaulté, Duar que fell d'Acien la Vos by Les Primitifs du Futur, from the compilation The Rough Guide to the Music of France on worldmusic.net, 2003, Les Primitifs du Futur was born in 1986 during a jam session featuring Dominique Cravac and the U.S. cartoonist and banjo player Robert Crum and other Parisian blues and bal musette fanatics.

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And that was Kayani by Bhagad Nunatan and Dodo in Dale Rose from the compilation, The Rough Guide to the Music of France on worldmusic.net. 2003, the Bugad is a Briton pipe band featuring two symbolic traditional Briton instruments, the bombard, a load high pitched oboe, and the bamboo, a kind of small bagpipe. And Dodo and Dale, Senegalese percussionist as well. Before that, we heard Valets du Homme by La Cerne from the compilation The Rough Guide to the Music of France on World Music Network. 2003, this is Alpine music from the southeast of France, a folk song about a story of a young girl courted by a boatman on Lake Geneva, singing in the northern Savoir tradition of polyphonic singing.

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2: 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Definitely. Continuing on with our set, French music, you're going to hear next La Charmantina by Ko Kahan and Los Sara, Fontaine, and Tarta Relina. From the album 4132314. That's actually the name of the album. On Las Dacres Bongo Joe Records 2026, three formidable vocal duos united for a concept album rooted in female textile workers' vocals and histories, here tackling a French octagon folk song and bringing together the octagon polyphonic traditions. On Song Length Magazine CD, May issue 2026.

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And that was Au Café de la Paix by Thomas Fersen from the compilation Paris on Puntamar World Music 2006. Born in Paris in 1963, Thomas Fersen is one of the leading artists of the Nouvelle scene. Before that, we heard Mifel Chiabi mix by Masila Sound System from the compilation The Rough Guide to the Music of France 2003. Masila Sound System is on the Mediterranean coast, and their members are proud of their identity. And Mifel is a warning. The name of the song is a warning to stay clear of the local police. Continuing on with French music, you're going to hear next Naive Devicha by Arthur H. from the compilation Cuisine Nonstop, Introduction to the French Nouvelle Generation on Luca Bop 2002. Oh yeah.

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WFIT 89.5 FM in Melbourne, Florida. In the background, you can hear Brûlé la Mouche by Lojo from the compilation Cuisine Nonstop, Introduction to French Nouvelle Generation. On Luca Bop 2002, France has a long and standing tradition of street theater and circus performers, which has always been intimately associated with their music. Lojo. Hey, we're about getting ready to get on out of here. This was our set of music, French music, and we hope you enjoyed it. Our first hour was Worlds Away and lots of unique world music from all over the world. Hey, have a wonderful weekend, huh? Enjoy the weather while it's still not broiling hot yet, and have a great weekend. Take care of each other out there. And once again, thanks for listening. We will see you next week for more of

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0: All right. This is the Saturday Blues and WFIT at 9.5. Father Jay, Sister Mary in the house.
1: Hello, everybody out there, and welcome back to you.
0: If y'all want me back.
1: Yeah. Yes, I do.
0: After last week, I mean, I'm not sure y'all really want me back, but
1: we'll do
0: our best to make your Saturday fun. With Mary's help, of course, as always. And we're going to kick it off today with some church music song that really came across late in life, but I really enjoy this. And it's Roots of the Blues, and all the pioneers of the blues all started in the church, and that's where they got their musical training, and you can still hear it, and still do it today. This is a song by Levon Helms, Bouncin' Baby Girl, Amy Helm, yeah, and her band Ola Bell. And I know she spent some time in New Orleans, so
1: oh yeah,
0: listen to it.

0: Yeah, Highway 61 still kind of has that mystique for me. Just go there sometime about dusk.
1: Yeah.
0: Or at night. It's pretty spooky. Still. 2026. And that was Guy Davis right there. Did a little sampling there of East Coast Piedmont style blues, and Guy Davis is considered one of those, and that was a song called The Loneliest Road I Know. That Highway 61. Before that, that was John Cephas on guitar and Phil Wiggins on harmonica. They're called Cephas and Wiggins. It's my favorite song of theirs, Meeting the Mule. We heard John Jackson doing Railroad Bill. Blind Boy Fuller shares my birthday, although a few years before.
1: Yeah.
0: Same day on the
1: slightly.
0: Calendar.
1: Slightly.
0: Same day on the calendar. Ain't it a crying shame? He forsake his whole family for that girl, and then now she's gone.
1: Yeah.
0: Crying shame. Blind Lake right there from 1929. Okay, could hear a little scratch on that. The Police Dog Blues. Iverson Minter, we know him as Louisiana Red. Keep Your Hands on the Plow. We get started off with Amy Helm and Ola Bell. Didn't realize that was so old.
1: Yeah. It's in 2004.
0: Sounds like yesterday.
1: I know.
0: All right, here's one from Robert Top Thomas. So glad to call him a Central Florida legend. Played guitar for Smokehouse and all kind of stuff. A lot of solo albums. This is his song, The Town Crier, Robert Top Thomas, with Brandon Santini on the harmonica.

0: Here's a few songs with Central Florida ties. That was Damon Fowler. Love this guy. From his album, Alafia Moon.
1: Yeah.
0: Yep.
1: Nice album.
0: Been to Alafia more than once. Alafia Moon, Make the Best of Your Time. Before that, that was Brandon Santini, Raise Your Window. The Savviest of You. Might recall that was done by Elmore James. And Sonny Boy Williamson, number two.
1: Yeah. And who was playing guitar? Jeff Jensen?
0: Oh, well, yes. And Jeff Jensen on guitar, right. Yeah. The Memphis Mafia.
1: Yeah, the Memphis Mafia.
0: Jeff Jensen and Brandon Santini, Raise Your Window.
1: Yeah.
0: And before that, Brandon Santini with Robert Top Thomas on The Town Crier. Yeah. And was number two. That was Rice Miller, right?
1: Yes.
0: Okay.
1: Well, Alec Miller, but he was known as a whole bunch of people.
0: Yeah. Well, he took people's names.
1: Yeah.
0: Yeah. All right, we're going to move up to Memphis. They called him the Memphis Man, living high and lying low. Don Nix did all kind of things, wrote songs for famous people. Never heard of him that much, but here's one of his songs called The Black Cat Moan. He also wrote the same old blues, which we're going to hear Freddie King do. This is Don Nix, Black Cat Moan.

0: Man, it's one of those albums I wore out when it came out.
1: I know.
0: Phantom Blues, Taj Mahal, Love It In My Baby's Eyes.
1: And that was Mike Campbell on 12th
0: Didn't
1: string.
0: He play guitar for Tom Petty, too?
1: I don't know. We're gonna look it up. But
0: that is the same name.
1: Yeah.
0: Okay.
1: And then James Hutchinson is on bass guitar.
0: John Cleary was in there, too, you said.
1: Yeah, John Cleary was on piano, Wurlitzer, guitar, and clarinet.
0: Jeez. Okay. Taj Mahal, Loving In My Baby's Eyes. We heard Freddie King, the great version of Same Old Blues, written by Don Nix, and then Don Nix doing the Black Cat Moan for you here on the Saturday Blues. All right, we're going to leave you with one from Tony Joe White, who always reminded me of Don Nix. I get, I don't know, in my little brain, they get mixed up. One's Memphis, one's New Orleans.
1: Yeah.
0: Had a similar career. Tony Joe White actually wrote Rainy Night in Georgia.
1: Yeah.
0: For Ray Charles, just like... Don Nix wrote Same Old Blues for Freddie King. All right, this is called Saturday Night in Oak Grove, Louisiana.

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2: And you can't beat the feeling at Earl's Hideaway every Sunday at 2. Place to be. Ari, yeah, I couldn't make it last week, and Mary just absolutely knocked it out of the park, I thought, especially with the whole Detroit thing.
1: Yeah, that was really a good, for me, that was a good set.
2: I don't know.
1: For anybody, I was proud of that one.
2: That's like, if you're in the Hall of Fame, that set is going to be someplace near your plaque.
1: Yeah.
2: Okay. Yeah. So I could do some John Lee Hooker and stuff, and... But we're going to do one that you didn't do from Detroit, which is the one I really thought to think about, Baby Boy Warren.
1: Yeah.
2: Actually, he's a Detroit person, a musician considered, but he's from Lake Charles, Louisiana.
1: Yeah.
2: So no wonder.
1: Well, he was a migrator like a lot of the rest of them.
2: They went to work.
1: Yeah.
2: Yeah. And then he got lucky. This is called I Got Lucky, Baby Boy Warren.
1: Nice.

0: with I Got Lucky. All right, Mary played a great version of 44 Blues last week. And all I could get, I was driving around afterwards thinking about this version right here from Howlin' Wolf. This is a Howlin' Wolf version of 44.
1: Nice.
0: Out of my head, into the airwaves. Gone.

0: classic Chicago with the horns and the guitar.
1: Yeah.
0: And a great song written by J.B. Lenore, the Eisenhower Blues.
1: I love him.
0: Great Talk to Me Baby right there. That was Elmore James and John Brim. Ooh, man.
1: I love that guy's voice when he first comes the beginning of the song.
0: Looking for an Otis Spann song, and we played one called She Needs Some Lovin'. And, of course, the Howlin' Wolf version, I'm pretty sure that was done in Memphis, but we'll have to look that one up.
1: Yeah.
0: I'm pretty sure. All right, yeah, Mary shocked me last week when she pulled out the Griswolds. I thought that I had the only copy of the Griswolds that existed, and I carried them out of my car for years. It was all banged up. The only thing that survived was the CD itself,
1: yeah.
0: The case, the liner notes. It was all trash. But the Griswolds, and here's another one from that album. The title song from All the Way Down by the Griswolds. They're from Michigan?
1: Yeah.
0: Okay.
1: They're from Detroit.

0: Nice. Nice. A few songs right there from the great state of Texas. That one right there was called Going Down, written by Don Nix. But done by the Antone's 50th Anniversary All-Stars with Bobby Rush on the vocals, Jimmy Vaughn on guitar. Before that, that was Andy T and Nick Nixon with Anson Funderburg guesting on guitar with Don't Touch Me. And, of course, Long John Hunter before that with Nasty Ways.
1: Nice set.
0: Yeah, and there's more, and there's more. Did you realize that Don Nix also wrote this song here, which it does? This is Albert King's version of a Don Nix song called Everybody Wants to Go to Heaven.
1: I love this song.
0: But do they really?
1: Yeah. I like this song.
0: We got this, and then we're going to do another one from Jimmy Vaughn and Johnny Nicholas, and then we'll finish up the second hour.

0: What a record.
1: Yeah, that's really good.
0: This came out very recently. I don't know if it was, but maybe I just missed it, but I came across it very recently.
1: Well, I got it for us.
0: A tribute to the King of Zydeco, Clifton Chenier.
1: Yeah.
0: And that was My Soul, Jimmy Vaughn, Johnny Nicholas, and Steve Riley doing My Soul. Oh, my goodness. And, of course, Albert King with Everybody Wants to Go to Heaven, but Nobody Wants to Die. All right, we're going to leave you on the second hour with a live blues from Chicago, live from the Wise Fools Pub. This is Otis Rush talking about those gambler's blues.

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5: 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Music discovery for the Space Coast. And I just want to remind you who's at Earl's today is King's Country at 2 right now. And then tonight at 8 o'clock, it's Barfly. And then tomorrow, it's Derek Dove and the Peacekeepers at 2 p.m. And that's Earl's Hideaway Lounge, Indian River Drive, on the Indian River in Sebastian, 772-589-5700, or on the web at earlshideaway.com. And you can't beat the feeling at Earl's Hideaway.
6: There you go. All right, welcome to the third hour of the Saturday Blues. We're going to lean a little, maybe more, even more heavily than usual, into the rhythm and the rhythm and blues.
5: Yeah. We're going to
6: lean on the R. And we're trying to get Freddie King. I mean, I've had how many weeks?
5: Yeah.
6: And for some reason, it just doesn't happen.
5: Didn't fit.
6: And that's just wrong. Okay. I'm sorry. Yes. That's just wrong. Here's Freddie King, no matter what we think. All right.
5: Yeah.
6: Here we go.

0: concept. That album's called Dedicated, a tribute to the Five Royales. There's not a whole bunch of people that know about the Five Royales to begin with, but they dedicated this whole album to the Five Royales. That was Steve Cropper right there, of course, with Steve Winwood on the vocals.
1: I know. I love this stuff.
0: We had Alabama Slim before that with little Freddie King from the great state of Louisiana doing I Got the Blues. And Freddie King, You Got to Love Her with the Feeling. I love that. All right, so that was a tribute to the Five Royales. Here's an example of the Five Royales. If you're not familiar with them, it's called It Hurts Inside from their album Think, the Five Royales.
1: Yeah, they're one of my favorites.
0: I know.
1: Yeah.
0: So that works.
1: Yeah.

0: Yeah, that's so cool.
1: That's Joe Henderson from the Night Train to Nashville. Just snap your fingers. I know I made a mistake. Just snap your fingers and we'll make it up. We'll make it up. 1959. Okay. Before that, Little Milton, classic Grits and Groceries with a great bass line. And of course, the Vibe Royales, It Hurts Inside.
0: Yeah. And that was Loman Pete Pauling, the guitar player for the Five Royales.
1: Nice find.
0: Yeah, during the 50s.
1: Very nice find.
0: Yeah.
1: All right, Smokey Robinson did a song called Who's Loving You, but there came a time in the early 70s that he would play that song and people would say, why are you playing a Jackson 5 song? Yeah, because they stole it. They did it in 1969. Yeah. Became a number one hit on the R&B charts. And as Smokey Robinson tells the story, he says, you know, but that song's had a very mature theme. And Jackson 5 did this, but Michael Jackson, it's all Michael, right? And dude was 11 years old.
0: Yeah, I know.
1: How's he doing this? Anyway, it's just a great R&B recording recorded at Motown Studios in Detroit, Michigan, with the Funk Brothers, including James Jamerson on bass, the whole shamil. Yeah.
0: And this is a little surprise for you guys.
1: Yeah, check this out. This is a little piece of history right here. And this was the last, after this, they left Detroit right after this and never came back.
0: Yeah.
1: Okay, went to Los Angeles and the rest is history. But this was the number one song in 1969. Who's Loving You? Here you go, Smokey. Take this.

0: Yeah, classic R&B right there from the J&M Studios in New Orleans, Louisiana.
1: Yes.
0: Cosmomatasa.
1: Cosmomatasa, yeah.
0: Thank you, baby. Thank you, baby, for everything. That's Real Little Richard all night long. Of course, the classic Sam and Dave song, Hold On, I'm Coming, right there. Jackson 5, Michael Jackson.
1: He did it, Lauren.
0: Yes, exactly. We're going to do this, Lauren. And we did. It was an amazing recording, actually. All right, going back to Roscoe Gordon, 1952. This was a big hit for him on the R&B charts in 52.
1: Big.
0: No More Doggin', covered many times.

0: All right. Yeah, that's an original version of 3 o'clock Blues by B.B. King.
1: 1951
0: or 52?
1: 51.
0: With Ike Turner all over it.
1: Ike Turner's on piano and Evelyn Young is on saxophone.
0: Yeah. And we also heard, of course, Roscoe Gordon with No More Doggin' from about the same time, 1952, I think. But those guys were contemporaries for sure. All right, let me see. Hold on one second here. All right, so we can't find that one. So we're going to go with this. Right now, we just heard B.B. King. We're going to hear a song from B.B. King's Blues Summit 100.
1: Nice.
0: That Joey Bonamassa put together. This is Michael McDonald and Susan Tedeschi and Derek Trucks.

0: and Papa, I'm gonna poison you. 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Wake up in the morning and find your own self dead.
1: Well, you shouldn't say that.
0: Well, what I'm gonna say this time, babe.

0: claw. I can take them and wash them and hang them outside the wall. I can throw him out the window, he'll run around and catch him before they fall. Sometimes I think you got your habits on.
1: Well, you shouldn't say that.
0: Well, what you want me to say this time, baby?

0: my mother dear, and I didn't even crack a smile. I said, if the women kill me, I don't mind dying.
1: The man I loved, I won week before last. The man I love has run out of class. I thought I warned you, baby, a long time ago. If you don't watch your step, I'ma have to let you go.
0: Well, you shouldn't say that.
1: Well, what am I gonna say this time, baby?

0: something more than something in a hurry.
1: You might work and give it a try, but I still don't know.
0: But you don't need to know.
1: What can you do to convince me?
0: What, baby? Listen, have you got a moment? Just a moment. Just a moment. Ooh, hum for me.
1: I don't know.
0: Yeah, baby, I don't know.
1: I don't know.
0: I don't know, but I know you know. Yes, you do. You know.
1: No, I don't.
0: They've been telling me what your reputation is like, and I'm willing to take a chance.
1: I never had no reputation.
0: That's all right, but they tell me that I've tried the best, but until you, I ain't tried the best.
1: I don't know.
0: Yes, you do know.
1: Probably didn't hang with it long enough.
0: Well, that's all right. Wait till I get around you, it'll be all over, darling. Don't worry.
1: Well,
0: like old wine. Mellow.
1: Make me feel good just talking at you.
0: Hey, you know what? Can you feel that too?
1: Sure, can I feel
0: shows
1: it?
0: Shows we got something in common, baby.
1: Got it all over me.
0: Come here, come here, come here, come here, come here, come here.

0: wish you to know. Whatever you don't know, I don't need to be shown.
1: You don't need to be shown.
0: No, baby. I'll take this. I'll take what you just gave me.

0: Yeah, I couldn't think of a better way to end the third hour. We're going to bookend it with Freddie King. Been too long. It's just wrong to leave out Freddie King. And we started out with Freddie King doing You've Got to Love Her with a Feeling, and that was Lonesome Whistle from Freddie King. Before that, of course, the great Ruth Brown. She's got a lot of songs like that where she kind of talks.
1: Oh, yeah, I love her.
0: Sasses a little bit.
1: Yeah. Sasses a lot.
0: And that was with the Tan Canary right there.
1: Yeah.
0: Johnny Adams. I don't know. And To Know You Is to Love You, that was a B.B. King song done by Joey Bonamassa with Michael McDonald.
1: And Susan.
0: Tedeschi and Derek Trucks,
1: yes.
0: Right? From the B.B. King's, the new Summit.
1: 100.
0: Summit 100, yeah.
1: Yeah.
0: I guess he would have been 100, right?
1: Yes.
0: All right.
1: He was 100 years old this year.
0: Thanks for Joey Bonamassa for doing that, by the
1: way.
0: Yeah. Lots of good stuff. All right, that's about the Saturday Blues for today. It's been a lot of fun. Hope you all have a good day. And I guess I'm hoping inspiration comes. And until next time,
1: did you get healed?
0: All right. Have a great weekend.
1: Be safe out there.

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0: The eye decide to move a dirty Harry.
1: Aight, but watch ya man. When's the gun, I man forward up a carry. And I man sight one eye. Sure, that one a rain can dirty Harry, me I tell you. You know? 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

blessed is the pipe that is always light in the house of Jah Rastafari. 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
3: I'm Janine Herbst with these headlines. The Kennedy Center says President Trump's name has been removed from the facade of the building. This after federal judges denied late-stage appeals. The removal, which was done behind a tarp, took place this morning. Crowds gathered, chanting, "Take it down." In Russia, a Ukrainian drone attack killed one person and injured three others in Russia's Krasnodar region, part of Kyiv's ongoing strikes on military and energy targets deep inside Russia. Drone debris sparked a fire at a sea terminal. Meanwhile, a Russian attack left nine people injured in Ukraine. And in Rome, thousands gathered for rival protests over the issue of migration and new European Union rules on the issue. I'm Janine Herbst, NPR News.

kicking it off with Martha Hoople. Oh, we'll talk about that golden age of rock and roll, and that's exactly what we do. This is Doo-Wop Soul and Rock and Roll. Dr. Deepak on the scene, my rec machine. Playing them hard, playing them fast. You know we gotta last. Playing those grooves, baby. Grooves make him rockety, right? Taking into a Saturday night, one of Godfathers of Rock himself, Mr. Eddie Cochran. Hey, you know, baby, you're something else.

a golden groove to make you move from a group called the Earls. Hey, let's waddle, baby, on a Saturday night. Dr. D on the scene, rocking and rolling for D, putting it down all over town. Got to tell you, just joined us. Welcome aboard. It's great to have you. Got it. This is the place to be. WFIT 89.5, and that is no jive. How about this one from those Orlans? You know, it's not me. Yeah.

Taking it low, taking it slow till there's nowhere to go with Barbara Lewis, sounding good just like I knew she would. Hello, stranger, right here on Doo-Wop Soul and Rock and Roll. Dr. D doing it right, taking you into a Saturday night. Oh, yeah. How about a little rockabilly from a guy named Warren Smith? Hey, he's talking about his rock and roll.

0: 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Oh, yes, I want it. You know what? Let's go.
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You got to be feeling fine. Mr. Johnny Guitar Watson, always falling in love on a Saturday night. Yeah, that can happen. If you dig that song up and down, you know, later on, I got to get to Lovers Only. But right now, I got to rock one more time. You're going to be feeling fine. The Beatles are on deck. You know, I just saw her face.

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Hey, got some quicksand going on. That's what we do. We are doing it just for you. How about this one? A Big Bad Boss certified classic from Frankie Lyman and Those Teenagers.

It was 1963 in the place to be with a group called Erlene and Her Girlfriends, pulling that one from the rack of rare gems for sure. It's called Because of You, right here on Doo-Wop Soul and Rock and Roll. You know, tune up and down the dial. You're going to lose your smile. Keep it locked here. You got it. This is the place to be. How about this one from Monkees, going out by request to Valerie from Indian Harbor Beach, Florida.

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Hey, girl, can I dance with you? Oh, yeah, man. Give it a shot. Saturday night with Dr. D. That's what we do. We're rocking and rolling just for you. Here comes one group that sounds a lot like the Beatles, but they are the Weaklings, and this is Mona Lisa.

0: There is one from the Beach Boys you won't hear anywhere up and down the dial. It's called Kiss Me Baby. You know, that is why we are WFIT. Gotta tell you though, that big TikTok until all o'clock. Tells me got split scene for two. Oh, don't be blue. Be back in five with some more.
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There he goes. Mr. Sam Cooke, you know he's twisting the night away right here on WFIT. Dr. D back on the scene, rocking and rolling for the putting it down all over the planet. Oh, yeah, that's what we do. We're loving each and every one of you. Here comes one of the godfathers of rock himself, Mr. Chuck Berry. He digs that rock and roll music.

There they go, those Beach Boys. Having some fun till their daddy took that T-Bird away. Right here on Doo-Wop Soul and Rock and Roll 1964 and so much more. How about this one going out by request to Tom from Rockledge, Florida? You want to hear Church Bells May Ring?

0: A golden souvenir from yesteryear from Mr. Charles Brown. Oh, yeah, man. Talking about his angel baby right here on Doo-Wop Soul and Rock and Roll. Doing a ride, rocking tonight, taking you all the way home with a group called Those Crystals. Yeah, I do run, run, baby.
1: Hi, this is Lala Brooks. I'm one of the Crystals. And you know what? You're listening to Dr. D.

Pulling that one from the treasure chest of the best, the Golden Groove to make you move, from Mr. Otis Redding. Hey, you got to get a little respect, baby. Dr. D rocking and rolling for the putting it down all over town. Hey, it was 1966, getting some kicks with the Outsiders. Yeah, come on, time won't let me, baby.

There you have it, an all-time classic from a group called The Elegance, and it's called Little Star. Right here on WFIT, Dr. D on the scene, my record machine. Can't stop the rock, can't stop the roll, it's good for your soul. Oh, the Ohio Express is up next. You know, they got a vague bar.

for me. Shag time for you, the mighty, mighty showman, sounding good just like I knew they would. Little Carolina beach music going down all over town. Gotta tell you, you know, we played them hard. Yeah, we played them fast. Definitely did last. Comes time when the doctor's got to get it low. You know I got to get it slow. Yeah, got to get it right. Got to get it tight. Get it done on a Saturday night. Grab that one you love, the one you want to love, and just want to mess around with. Oh, yeah, they'll all work tonight because here comes Lovers Only.

The Showmen sang that song that turned you on. They sounded so fine, I had to play them just one more time for you, my darling. Oh, yeah. With a cut like that, you know you've got to be in Lovers Only with the Doctor. Turn those lights down low. Yeah, man, I'm going to keep it slow. Here comes an all-time classic from Procol Harum, talking about that whiter shade of pale.

taking us all the way home with an impossible record from Virgil and the Vitones. It's called Tell Me Your Dreams. You know what, a cut like that? You got nowhere to go. Got to bring lovers only to a close. Yeah, I hope I played something, meant something to you, or brought back a memory or two, because that is what we do right here on Doo-Wop Soul and Rock and Roll. Got to tell you, though, that big TikTok until o'clock. Tells me God's put the scene in my reggae machine. But before I go, I want to thank each and every one of you for joining me tonight. Because without you, there would not be a Dr. D. Love you all for it. Until we meet again musically or otherwise, stay tuned. That's right. Rob Killen is up next, opening up his treasure chest, cooking up some of the finest sounds you have ever heard in town. But I'm just looking for the heart of Saturday night. See you on the flip side. You know.

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1: Good evening and welcome to the Saturday Songbag here on 89.5 WFIT Melbourne. My name is Rob Killam. We'll be together until 10 o'clock this evening. Would like to say thanks to Dr. D for another fun doo-wop soul and rock and roll kicking off your Saturday evening. In the second hour of the show, we'll be paying tribute to members of the bands Yes and Kansas. But first up here on the Saturday Songbag, we're going to remember an album that was released June 15th, 1966. That's Getting Ready from The Temptations. A couple of songs that were on that album will begin with Get Ready, of course. The other one I'm sure you will know, especially those of you who watched